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2: 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You know when you tie me up a wall, the way you make good for all the nasty tricks.

It's not time to make a change. 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You're still young, that's your fault.